0: this and that.
1: We can go fast, we can go slow. If you can choose, you can outflow. Can't stop us now.
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2: If I broke your heart, would you take me back? 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Hope I

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You get the good out me when I perform. I know the bad in you, that's what I want. Thank you for bad if you turning me on. These be your demons, I know what it's going. Love when you fuck with some toddlers, I know what you're going. Toddlers to love when the fuck is you going. Bottles and bottles with a thing that's good. I tell you, I got you, that's what I'm good. Your legs on the big and then get on the floor. We go outside and we never move it forward. We get the top and get in the store. If I go to Saturn, I know that you're born. Fuck me on Saturday, early in the morning. Saturday in the first, she gon' open her door.